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0: ABR. Find everything you're looking for today?
1: Yeah, just two cases of beer for the way home.
0: All right, that's two cases of beer, some car repair fees, plus the police fine for driving under the influence, aside of legal fees. Hold on a sec. Ooh, unlucky. And funeral charges. So your total comes to...
1: On second thought, do you have a number for a cab?
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0: ABR Today's Best Country, Megan Patrick and your daddy smile. I'm Len Hawley. Good morning. A little on the chilly side this morning. Just 4 degrees. Going to be sunny today with a high of 16. There is a frost advisory in effect for tonight. Movies are better under the stars. 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

0: ABR Today's Best Country, Brett Kissel. Another one, Acadia Varsity Sports Action continues tonight in Wolfville. It's preseason men's hockey. The Acadia Axemen will play their very first exhibition game of the year. Dalhousie Tigers are in town at 7 o'clock. By the way, the Nova Heat Pumps March of Champions will begin on Wednesday, October the 7th. The Axemen will host the St. Mary's Huskies, but for now it's preseason hockey, and that is in Wolfville tonight. ABR, a proud partner of Acadia Athletics.
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8: Here's your latest Environment Canada weather forecast. Mainly sunny today with a high of 16. Clear tonight with fog patches overnight and a low of 4 with patchy frost. And mainly sunny again tomorrow with a high of 18.
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ABR Today's Best Country, Ella Langley, Loving Life Again. 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That story with James Faulkner, ABR Information Update shortly. Riley Green, There Was This Girl, ABR, good morning.

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3: Good morning. Construction has started on a new student housing facility at the NSCC's King's Tech campus in Kentville. The province says the project will add about 90 beds and help ease pressure on the local rental market. Labor, Skills and Immigration Minister Nolan Young says affordable housing is key to student success and will help more Nova Scotians access training. Contractors will begin site preparation in the coming days and weeks. The facility is expected to be completed in the fall of 2028. The project follows provincial projects that have already created 350 student housing spaces at three other NSCC campuses. Meanwhile, Acadia University is launching its independently administered nursing program this fall, expanding nursing education in the Annapolis Valley. The university says it's taking full responsibility for its Bachelor of Science in Nursing program after 3 years of hosting satellite students for Cape Breton University. The director of the School of Nursing says the program will strengthen ties with regional healthcare facilities to help prepare more nurses to work in the community. Acadia is also developing a new curriculum with the Office of Lanoue Nursing. The university says the program, co-designed with Mi'kmaq leadership, is expected to launch next year. The price of diesel dropped overnight as Nova Scotia Energy Board invoked the interrupter clause for the fourth time this month. Diesel is down 5.6 cents a liter this morning to a new minimum of just over $2.69. The price of gas was unaffected. A 38-year-old Kentville man is facing four charges after an armed robbery at a Coldbrook gas station. King's District RCMP say officers responded to the business on Highway 1 around 10:40 p.m. on Sunday. Police say a man displayed a weapon, demanded money, and fled on foot. Officers later arrested Keith Philip Millett nearby and recovered cash and a weapon. RCMP say no one was injured. Millett appeared in Kentville Provincial Court Monday, charged with robbery, wearing a mask while committing an offense, possession of a weapon for a dangerous purpose, and failing to comply with a release order. Provincial Liberals are proposing a ban on energy drink sales to children under 16, citing potential health risks. Interim Liberal leader Ian Rankin says the bill aims to protect young people from products that can cause harm. Emergency physician Dr. Fraser McKay supports the proposal, warning high caffeine intake can affect heart rate, blood pressure, and sleep. He tells CTV combining energy drinks with stimulant medications can also pose risks. Quebec recently became the first jurisdiction in North America to ban energy drink sales to children under 16. Halifax area schools already prohibit selling or serving energy drinks under provincial nutrition standards. In sports, the Yankees and Rays split a doubleheader in the Bronx yesterday. New York took game 1 2-0, while the Rays won 6-1 in the nightcap to clinch the AL East and the top seed in the American League. Elsewhere, Cleveland beat Boston 3-2, while the Jays and Orioles will play a doubleheader today after last night's game was rained out. And in the Nova Scotia Senior Baseball League playoffs, the Dartmouth Dry have a 2-0 lead in their best-of-five series with an 8-2 win over Halifax. Game 3 is tomorrow night. Now you're up to date. I'm James Faulkner.
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3: Here's your latest Environment Canada weather forecast. Mainly sunny today with a high of 16. Clear tonight with fog patches overnight and a low of 4 with patchy frost. And mainly sunny again tomorrow with a high of 18.
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0: ABR Today's Best Country, James Barker Band. Just saying, I'm Len Hawley. A cool stand at the bus stop today. Temperature's only at about 4 degrees here this morning. Sunny and 16, though. Tonight, our nights are cooling off. There is a frost advisory in effect. ABR Voca Optical web poll question yesterday. How would you rate the summer of 2026? Over 20% said it was very good. Over 48% said it was good. Close to 28% said fair. And less than 4% thought the summer was terrible. So thank you very much for voting. Your web poll question today. The average Canadian household spent 42% of all income on taxes last year. What do you think? It's okay if the taxes were spent better. It's okay to maintain our services. It's not okay. The government should spend less. Maybe you feel it's not okay. Banks and businesses should pay more. Those are the options that you'll find at avrnetwork.com.
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8: Here's your latest Environment Canada weather forecast. Mainly sunny today with a high of 16. Clear tonight with fog patches overnight and a low of 4 with patchy frost. And mainly sunny again tomorrow with a high of 18.

0: ABR Today's Best Country, Nate Holler to Neil Towns and Backfire. 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It's scheduled for Saturday, October the 10th at 7 o'clock here in Kentville at Centennial Arena. All the proceeds to the Muscular Dystrophy Canada. 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
1: ABR Today's Best Country, Kane Brown, and What If's smaller municipal police forces are breathing a little bit easier. We will tell you why, part of an ABR information update with James Faulkner. Dallas Smith and Hardy, and some things never change. ABR, good morning.

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3: Good morning. Smaller municipal police forces are breathing a little easier now that the Houston government is backing off on plans to have them pay for specialized RCMP services. The government now says it will provide $1 million starting in the next fiscal year to eight municipal forces around the province. That will pay for access to the RCMP's emergency response team, containment, crisis negotiation, explosives disposal, and tactical response or public safety units. Larger forces like HRM and CBRM have their own critical response resources. Police Chief Mark Hobeck in the towns of Stellarton and Westville and President of the Nova Scotia Chiefs of Police Association said when it was first announced, it felt like smaller municipal agencies were being targeted for extinction. He says it's a relief to see the province continue covering the critical response that municipal departments have always relied on. A 22-year-old woman is facing a manslaughter charge in connection with a 2-year-old homicide at a Dartmouth encampment. Halifax Regional Police say Kiara Marie Organ is scheduled to appear in Dartmouth Provincial Court next week. Police responded to a reported assault at a tent encampment on Gary Street on December 22, 2024, and a man declined medical attention. 4 days later, police found 56-year-old Jeffrey Alexander Emerson dead inside a tent. The Nova Scotia Medical Examiner Service determined his death showed signs of homicide and notified police in June of last year. A new report says Nova Scotia workers face significant barriers throughout the unionization process. The Canadian Centre for Policy Alternatives Nova Scotia released the findings yesterday, drawing on interviews with organizers, labor lawyers, and academics. Co-author Ruby Harrington says specific procedural choices prolong certification, including the mandatory vote system and limits on first contract arbitration. Co-author Rachel Brickner says workers may fear losing their jobs while newcomers worry about immigration status. The report calls for a card check or single-step certification process. The Nova Scotia Federation of Labor says the rules are stacked against employees seeking to form a union. Bank of Canada Governor Tiff Macklem says Atlantic Canada is less exposed to U.S. tariffs than other regions, though inflation stings more. Speaking in Halifax this week, Macklem says places like Nova Scotia are not immune but face less tariff risk than Quebec and Ontario. He notes Nova Scotia's unemployment rate sits lower than before the pandemic and below the national average. Rising oil prices hit the province hard because many residents heat homes with furnace oil. Macklem says the region is drawing more investment in shipbuilding, defense, and energy, with positive economic changes emerging. He adds that sustained multi-year efforts by governments and businesses will be needed to keep the momentum. In sports, the Tampa Bay Rays clinched the American League East as well as the top seed in the AL with a 6-1 win over the Yankees in the back half of a doubleheader. Earlier in the day, New York beat the Rays 2-0. Elsewhere, Cleveland beat Boston 3-2, while the Jays and Orioles were rained out and will play a doubleheader today. And in the NBA, Kawhi Leonard and the Toronto Raptors have reached a 2-year contract extension that pays him $115 million and includes a player option for the 2028-29 season. Now you're up to date. I'm James Faulkner.
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3: Here's your latest Environment Canada weather forecast. Mainly sunny today with a high of 16. Clear tonight with fog patches overnight and a low of 4 with patchy frost. And mainly sunny again tomorrow with a high of 18.
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0: ABR Today's Best Country, The Wreck Laws, Dean Brody, and Hometown Heroes. I'm Len Hawley. It is a bit of a cool walk if you have to do that today. I didn't have to scrape anything off the car. That's not to say that maybe the odd little bit of frost didn't appear somewhere in the valley. There is a frost advisory in effect for tonight. Sunshine today with a high of 16. Next month, Martok will come to life for a couple of weekends of Fall Fest. Something different happening each weekend. There's a kids' weekend, October 3rd and 4th. That's where you can bring your family for the Riglet Park pumpkin painting, youth running, food, drinks, Cleve sale, much more. That is going to be happening the 3rd and 4th. And then Fall Fest weekend, October 10th and 11th. Local flavors, bikes, good company. Going to be a lot of fun. Nice to see Martok's got lots of things planned in October.
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0: ABR Today's Best Country, Garth Brooks, Friends in Low Places, our first full day of fall 2026. Going to be a nice one today. Country Confidential, Luke Combs has another number one hit. Combs officially scoring his 27th number one single with Be By You. It's adding another milestone to an already impressive career. The song continues Combs' remarkable run on the country charts, further cementing his reputation as one of the biggest names in modern country music. Congratulations to Luke Combs on another number one song.
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15: Here's your latest Environment Canada weather forecast. Mainly sunny today with a high of 16. Clear tonight with fog patches overnight and a low of 4 with patchy frost. And mainly sunny again tomorrow with a high of 18.
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1: Good morning. Construction has started on a new student housing facility at the NSCC's Kings Tech campus in Kentville. The province says the project will add about 90 beds and help ease pressure on the local rental market. Labor, Skills and Immigration Minister Nolan Young says affordable housing is key to student success and will help more Nova Scotians access training. Contractors will begin site preparation in the coming days and weeks. The facility is expected to be completed in the fall of 2028. The project follows provincial projects that have already created 350 student housing spaces at three other NSCC campuses. Meanwhile, Acadia University is launching its independently administered nursing program this fall, expanding nursing education in the Annapolis Valley. The university says it's taking full responsibility for its Bachelor of Science in Nursing program after 3 years of hosting satellite students for Cape Breton University. The director of the School of Nursing says the program will strengthen ties with regional healthcare facilities to help prepare more nurses to work in the community. Acadia is also developing a new curriculum with the Office of Lanoue Nursing. The university says the program, co-designed with Mi'kmaq leadership, is expected to launch next year. The price of diesel dropped overnight as Nova Scotia Energy Board invoked the interrupter clause for the fourth time this month. Diesel is down 5.6 cents a liter this morning to a new minimum of just over $2.69. The price of gas was unaffected. A 38-year-old Kentville man is facing four charges after an armed robbery at a Coldbrook gas station. King's District RCMP say officers responded to the business on Highway 1 around 10:40 p.m. on Sunday. Police say a man displayed a weapon, demanded money, and fled on foot. Officers later arrested Keith Philip Millette nearby and recovered cash and a weapon. RCMP say no one was injured. Millette appeared in Kentville Provincial Court Monday, charged with robbery, wearing a mask while committing an offense, possession of a weapon for a dangerous purpose, and failing to comply with a release order. Provincial Liberals are proposing a ban on energy drink sales to children under 16, citing potential health risks. Interim Liberal leader Ian Rankin says the bill aims to protect young people from products that can cause harm. Emergency physician Dr. Fraser McKay supports the proposal, warning high caffeine intake can affect heart rate, blood pressure, and sleep. He tells CTV combining energy drinks with stimulant medications can also pose risks. Quebec recently became the first jurisdiction in North America to ban energy drink sales to children under 16. Halifax area schools already prohibit selling or serving energy drinks under provincial nutrition standards. In sports, the Yankees and Rays split a doubleheader in the Bronx yesterday. New York took game 1 2-0, while the Rays won 6-1 in the nightcap to clinch the AL East and the top seed in the American League. Elsewhere, Cleveland beat Boston 3-2, while the Jays and Orioles will play a doubleheader today after last night's game was rained out. And in the Nova Scotia Senior Baseball League playoffs, the Dartmouth Dry have a 2-0 lead in their best-of-five series with an 8-2 win over Halifax. Game 3 is tomorrow night. Now you're up to date. I'm James Faulkner.
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1: Here's your latest Environment Canada weather forecast. Mainly sunny today with a high of 16. Clear tonight with fog patches overnight and a low of 4 with patchy frost. And mainly sunny again tomorrow with a high of 18.
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0: ABR Today's Best Country, Tim and the Glory Boys, and Take Me Back Road. I'm Len Hawley. Good morning. Sunshine 16, frost advisory for tonight. ABR Voca Optical web poll question yesterday. We wanted to know how you would rate the summer of 2026. And over 20% said it was very good. Over 48% said good. Close to 28% said fair, and less than 4% said it was a terrible summer. So thank you very much. Web poll question today. The average Canadian household spent 42% of all income on taxes last year. What do you think? Do you think it's okay if taxes were spent better? Do you think it's okay if we are maintaining services? Maybe you feel it's not okay. The governments should be spending less. And maybe you also feel it's not okay. Banks and businesses should be the ones paying more. Give that some thought and vote at avrnetwork.com.
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10: Here's your latest Environment Canada weather forecast. Mainly sunny today with a high of 16. Clear tonight with fog patches overnight and a low of 4 with patchy frost. And mainly sunny again tomorrow with a high of 18.
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0: ABR Today's Best Country, Bailey Zimmerman and Chevy Silverado. Got birthdays and anniversaries for Cleveland's here in a moment. Another Washer Toss event happening at Rotary Park in Middleton. This one is going to be later today. Registration at 5:30. Games will start at 6 o'clock. The last one is going to be on September the 30th next week. Players get to compete in random double draws, single elimination tournament. It's $5 for 18 and over, while youth under 18 get to play for free. It's all over at Rotary Park. Again, registration today starting at 5:30.
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AVR Today's Best Country, Tucker Wetmore and Brunette. James Faulkner here with an AVR information update in a few minutes. The Bank of Canada says Atlantic Canada is less exposed to U.S. tariffs. One of the stories you'll hear. Max McNown will take us there. Better me for you on AVR.

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3: Good morning. Smaller municipal police forces are breathing a little easier now that the Houston government is backing off on plans to have them pay for specialized RCMP services. The government now says it will provide $1 million starting in the next fiscal year to 8 municipal forces around the province. That will pay for access to the RCMP's emergency response team, containment, crisis negotiation, explosives disposal, and tactical response or public safety units. Larger forces like HRM and CBRM have their own critical response resources. Police Chief Mark Hoback in the towns of Stellarton and Westville and President of the Nova Scotia Chiefs of Police Association said when it was first announced, it felt like smaller municipal agencies were being targeted for extinction. He says it's a relief to see the province continue covering the critical response that municipal departments have always relied on. A 22-year-old woman is facing a manslaughter charge in connection with a 2-year-old homicide at a Dartmouth encampment. Halifax Regional Police say Kiara Marie Organ is scheduled to appear in Dartmouth Provincial Court next week. Police responded to a reported assault at a tent encampment on Gary Street on December 22, 2024, and a man declined medical attention. 4 days later, police found 56-year-old Jeffrey Alexander Emerson dead inside a tent. The Nova Scotia Medical Examiner Service determined his death showed signs of homicide and notified police in June of last year. A new report says Nova Scotia workers face significant barriers throughout the unionization process. The Canadian Centre for Policy Alternatives Nova Scotia released the findings yesterday, drawing on interviews with organizers, labor lawyers, and academics. Co-author Ruby Harrington says specific procedural choices prolong certification, including the mandatory vote system and limits on first contract arbitration. Co-author Rachel Brickner says workers may fear losing their jobs, while newcomers worry about immigration status. The report calls for a card check or single-step certification process. The Nova Scotia Federation of Labor says the rules are stacked against employees seeking to form a union. Bank of Canada Governor Tiff Macklem says Atlantic Canada is less exposed to U.S. tariffs than other regions, though inflation stings more. Speaking in Halifax this week, Macklem says places like Nova Scotia are not immune but face less tariff risk than Quebec and Ontario. He notes Nova Scotia's unemployment rate sits lower than before the pandemic and below the national average. Rising oil prices hit the province hard because many residents heat homes with furnace oil. Macklem says the region is drawing more investment in shipbuilding, defense, and energy, with positive economic changes emerging. He adds that sustained multi-year efforts by governments and businesses will be needed to keep the momentum. In sports, the Tampa Bay Rays clinched the American League East as well as the top seed in the AL with a 6-1 win over the Yankees in the back half of a doubleheader. Earlier in the day, New York beat the Rays 2-0. Elsewhere, Cleveland beat Boston 3-2, while the Jays and Orioles were rained out and will play a doubleheader today. And in the NBA, Kawhi Leonard and the Toronto Raptors have reached a 2-year contract extension that pays him $115 million and includes a player option for the 2028-29 season. Now you're up to date. I'm James Faulkner.
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3: Here's your latest Environment Canada weather forecast. Mainly sunny today with a high of 16. Clear tonight with fog patches overnight and a low of 4 with patchy frost. And mainly sunny again tomorrow with a high of 18.
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0: ABR Today's Best Country, Cameron Whitcomb, Kingdom of Fear. I'm Len Hawley. A cool start to the first day of fall. But the good news, sunshine today and a high of 16. There is a frost advisory in effect for tonight, and we're looking at more nice weather tomorrow. This is Community Week with the Alzheimer's Society of Nova Scotia. It's an annual week-long series of events bringing together communities, learning more about dementia and the resources available to support individuals and families on their dementia journey. There's events planned right across the province. 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

0: ABR Today's Best Country, Lainey Wilson, and Hang Tight Honey. 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
10: Here's your latest Environment Canada weather forecast. Mainly sunny today with a high of 16. Clear tonight with fog patches overnight and a low of 4 with patchy frost. And mainly sunny again tomorrow with a high of 18.
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3: Good morning. Construction has started on a new student housing facility at the NSCC's Kings Tech campus in Kentville. The province says the project will add about 90 beds and help ease pressure on the local rental market. Labor, Skills, and Immigration Minister Nolan Young says affordable housing is key to student success and will help more Nova Scotians access training. Contractors will begin site preparation in the coming days and weeks. The facility is expected to be completed in the fall of 2028. The project follows provincial projects that have already created 350 student housing spaces at three other NSCC campuses. Meanwhile, Acadia University is launching its independently administered nursing program this fall, expanding nursing education in the Annapolis Valley. The university says it's taking full responsibility for its Bachelor of Science in Nursing program after 3 years of hosting satellite students for Cape Breton University. The director of the School of Nursing says the program will strengthen ties with regional healthcare facilities to help prepare more nurses to work in the community. Acadia is also developing a new curriculum with the Office of Lanoue Nursing. The university says the program, co-designed with Mi'kmaq leadership, is expected to launch next year. The price of diesel dropped overnight as Nova Scotia Energy Board invoked the interrupter clause for the fourth time this month. Diesel is down 5.6 cents a liter this morning to a new minimum of just over $2.69. The price of gas was unaffected. A 38-year-old Kentville man is facing four charges after an armed robbery at a Coldbrook gas station. King's District RCMP say officers responded to the business on Highway 1 around 10:40 p.m. on Sunday. Police say a man displayed a weapon, demanded money, and fled on foot. Officers later arrested Keith Philip Millett nearby and recovered cash and a weapon. RCMP say no one was injured. Millett appeared in Kentville Provincial Court Monday, charged with robbery, wearing a mask while committing an offense, possession of a weapon for a dangerous purpose, and failing to comply with a release order. Provincial Liberals are proposing a ban on energy drink sales to children under 16, citing potential health risks. Interim Liberal leader Ian Rankin says the bill aims to protect young people from products that can cause harm. Emergency physician Dr. Fraser McKay supports the proposal, warning high caffeine intake can affect heart rate, blood pressure, and sleep. He tells CTV combining energy drinks with stimulant medications can also pose risks. Quebec recently became the first jurisdiction in North America to ban energy drink sales to children under 16. Halifax area schools already prohibit selling or serving energy drinks under provincial nutrition standards. In sports, the Yankees and Rays split a doubleheader in the Bronx yesterday. New York took game 1 2-0, while the Rays won 6-1 in the nightcap to clinch the AL East and the top seed in the American League. Elsewhere, Cleveland beat Boston 3-2, while the Jays and Orioles will play a doubleheader today after last night's game was rained out. And in the Nova Scotia Senior Baseball League playoffs, the Dartmouth Dry have a 2-0 lead in their best-of-five series with an 8-2 win over Halifax. Game 3 is tomorrow night. Now you're up to date. I'm James Faulkner.
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3: Here's your latest Environment Canada weather forecast. Mainly sunny today with a high of 16. Clear tonight with fog patches overnight and a low of 4 with patchy frost. And mainly sunny again tomorrow with a high of 18.
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0: ABR Today's Best Country, Taipei, and that's going to leave a memory. I'm Len Hawley. Good morning. And check on your forecast here in a moment. ABR Voca Optical web poll questioned the average Canadian household spent 42% of all income on taxes last year. What do you think? There are choices to review. Maybe you think it's okay if the taxes were spent better. 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
9: Here's your latest Environment Canada weather forecast. Mainly sunny today with a high of 16. Clear tonight with fog patches overnight and a low of 4 with patchy frost. And mainly sunny again tomorrow with a high of 18.

0: ABR Today's Best Country, Luke Combs and Be By You, his 27th number one hit song. Coming up at 9 o'clock, 90s at 9 for Country Stoves and Sunrooms, you'll hear some hit songs from the 90s from Brooks and Dunn, Shania Twain, Vince Gill, Alison Krauss, and more, all on the 90s at 9 on ABR this morning.
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ABR 90s at 9, Vince Gill, What the Cowgirls Do, Shania Twain, If You're Not in It for Love, Brooks and Dunn, and Boots Scootin' Boogie. 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

0: AVR wrapping up the 90s at 9 for Country Stoves and Sunrooms. That's Pam Tillis. When you walk in the room tomorrow morning at 9 o'clock, the 90s at 9. I'm Len Hawley. Nice day today, 16, a frost advisory for tonight. After the amazing turnout and success of the September Aylesford Community Market, another one has been planned for Veterans Memorial Park on Sunday, October the 25th. That'll be from noon to 4. They've got everything, crafters, bakers, local businesses, farm local products, unique gifts, and the list goes on. All of the donations collected will support St. Mary's Elementary School's Christmas shopping program. So put Sunday, October the 25th on your calendar at Veterans Memorial Park in Aylesford.
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7: Here's your latest Environment Canada weather forecast. Mainly sunny today with a high of 16. Clear tonight with fog patches overnight and a low of 4 with patchy frost. And mainly sunny again tomorrow with a high of 18.

KBR Today's Best Country. That's Keith Urban in Long Hot Summer. Not anymore. The cool weather is here. Zach John King and Get to Drinking. ABR.

0: ABR Today's Best Country, Shaboozey, and good news, Jerome the Gravekeeper and his ghostly friends are back to haunt Wolf Hill's second oldest building, the Randall House Museum. 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
5: Here's your latest Environment Canada weather forecast. Mainly sunny today with a high of 16. Clear tonight with fog patches overnight and a low of 4 with patchy frost. And mainly sunny again tomorrow with a high of 18.
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0: ABR Today's Best Country. Kenny Chesney, she thinks my tractor's sexy, and that is going to wrap it up for me today. I'll be back with you tomorrow morning, bright and early. It'll be Thursday, so getting closer to the weekend and getting closer to October. It's amazing how quickly September is flying by. Have a wonderful day with ABR Today's Best Country.
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5: Here's your latest Environment Canada weather forecast. Mainly sunny today with a high of 16. Clear tonight with fog patches overnight and a low of 4 with patchy frost. And mainly sunny again tomorrow with a high of 18.
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5: Here's your latest Environment Canada weather forecast. Mainly sunny today, a high of 16 degrees. Tonight, clear skies, a low of plus 4 with some patchy frost. We are still under a frost advisory at this time. For Thursday, mainly sunny, a high of 18. Clear skies tomorrow night, a chilly one again, as low as minus 1 tomorrow night for the low in some areas.

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7: Here's your latest Environment Canada weather forecast. Mainly sunny today, a high of 16 degrees. Tonight, clear skies, a low of plus 4 with some patchy frost. We are still under a frost advisory at this time. For Thursday, mainly sunny, a high of 18. Clear skies tomorrow night, a chilly one again, as low as minus 1 tomorrow night for the low in some areas.
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Change My Mind, Riley Green. Happy hump day. Your buddy Shano here with you for the afternoon. Shaboozy on deck, but first it's High Valley. I'm leaving you on today's best country, AVR.

0: Josh Stumpf, Johnny Walker, back to me, today's Best Country, AVR. Shano here with you this afternoon. Thank you so much once again for keeping me company this afternoon. So yeah, what better way is there to celebrate Hump Day than heading out for a jam session at the Kentville Lions Club? It's only $2 to get in. There's a 50-50 draw, and it starts at 6:30, goes until 9 p.m., an alcohol-free event. Just loving the tunes, feeling the vibes, and having a good time at the Kentville Lions Club with the Wednesday Night Jam Session.
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Tyler Hubbard back then, right now, AVR. Here's Dean Brody with Bring Down the House on today's Best Country.

0: Luke Holmes, Be By You. Today's Best Country is on AVR. Dean Brody before that with Bringing Down the House, and Tyler Hubbard in there too with Back Then, Right Now. Not too long ago, I mentioned about Jam Night tonight at the Kentville Lions Club, but that also got me interested in what's going on this weekend at the Kentville Lions Club, and there is an indoor yard sale. Yeah, there's going to be food there too. We're talking hot dogs, fries, and more at the canteen. 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It's happening this Saturday, 8:30 a.m. until 2 p.m. If you want to put a table in, I think you might still have a little bit of time. 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Kentville Lions Club, 8:30 a.m. until 2 p.m., the indoor yard sale.
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5: Here's your latest Environment Canada weather forecast. Mainly sunny today, a high of 16 degrees. Tonight, clear skies, a low of plus 4 with some patchy frost. We are still under a frost advisory at this time. For Thursday, mainly sunny, a high of 18. Clear skies tomorrow night, a chilly one again, as low as minus 1 tomorrow night for the low in some areas.
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0: Casey Musgraves with Dry Spell. We also had Owen Regeling in the mix too with Love, Hate, Love. Your pal Shano hanging out with you again this afternoon. And don't miss out tonight because it's trivia night at Patty's Pub in both Kentville and Wolfville. Yeah, Kentville starts at 7 p.m. 8 p.m. is when Wolfville starts, and they're both a great time. If you like to get out there, have a lot of fun, and show people that you're smarter than they are, well, this is meant for you.
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Who Told You That? Tucker Wetmore, Today's Best Country, AVR, Dallas Smith before that with Use Me, and now it's Brett Kissel, Dierks Bentley, Hurtin' Songs on AVR.

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0: Jabuzi, Cowgirl, Brett Kissel, Dierks Bentley before that with Hurtin' Songs. Today's Best Country is on AVR. And if you're looking for work or maybe you're looking to change careers, well, there is a job fair happening at the County Fair Mall. You can meet employers from Sobeys, Walmart, McDonald's, Charmed Diamond, Domino's, Tim Hortons, Harvey's, Swiss Chalet. 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

0: Russell Dickerson, Every Little Thing, Today's Best Country, AVR, Shano here with you. And don't forget that it's Legion Week in Kentville. Yeah, the Kentville Legion having stuff happening all week long. And tomorrow you can have some fun with merchandise bingo. Yeah, they're going to supply the dabbers just in case you don't own your own. There's going to be tea, coffee, and cookies to be served. All are welcome. It's a free event. So in the afternoon, you head over there, 1 p.m., join in on the merchandise bingo, and you could win merchandise as prizes.
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5: Here's your latest Environment Canada weather forecast. Mainly sunny today, a high of 16 degrees. Tonight, clear skies, a low of plus 4 with some patchy frost. We are still under a frost advisory at this time. For Thursday, mainly sunny, a high of 18. Clear skies tomorrow night, a chilly one again, as low as minus 1 tomorrow night for the low in some areas.
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0: The Reklaws, Feels Like That, Today's Best Country, AVR, Stella Lefty before that with Boston, and don't forget, tune in tomorrow morning and every weekday morning for that matter with Len Holly. Yeah, spend your mornings with Len for the latest weather news and what's going on in our community. And most importantly, tune in to Len for Today's Best Country. I love me some Len in the morning.
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That's kicking off our 3 o'clock together. Here's the James Barker Band with You Didn't Hear It From Me.

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1: Cody Johnson, horseback, today's best country, AVR. Shano here with you again this afternoon. We had Cameron Whitcomb before that with Quitter. And if you're like me, Wednesday means you start gearing up for the weekend. And there's one thing that I love more than most things on the weekend, and that's Bob Kingsley's Country Top 40 with Fitz, where each weekend on AVR, Fitz counts down the biggest hits in North America. He shares artist news and much, much more. 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

0: Jordan Davis with Bar None, Today's Best Country, AVR. Megan Patrick before that with Safe Place to Break, and Kane Brown in the mix too with Woman. If you're like me, you've been singing along to a lot of these tunes, and if you're sitting there going, you know what, I sound pretty good today, well, why not head out to the Wolfville Legion tomorrow night for karaoke? Yeah, happens every Thursday night, 6 p.m. until 10 p.m., and you can prove just how good you are at singing along.
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2: 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Happy autumn, Amy.
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3: I do. 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The winner of the bonus prize, which is sponsored by Nova Scotia Fishermen, is 736, Linda W. And the winner of the $50 cash prize is 34, Tavia W. So thank you so much to all of our supporters, and congratulations to the winners. I'll send your prizes out in the next 4 to 6 weeks.
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2: Well, that is certainly going to be an amazing event. 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
2: Well, thanks so much, Amy. 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
6: Here's your latest Environment Canada weather forecast. Mainly sunny today, a high of 16 degrees. Tonight, clear skies, a low of plus 4 with some patchy frost. We are still under a frost advisory at this time. For Thursday, mainly sunny, a high of 18. Clear skies tomorrow night, a chilly one again, as low as minus 1 tomorrow night for the low in some areas.
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0: Stephen Lee Olson, Out of Yours, Jelly Roll before that with Hands Up. This is AVR, today's best country. And if you're looking for a great time tomorrow evening, well, why not head out to Cambridge right at 6:30 and hit up the Cambridge Community Music Jam. It happens every Thursday at 6:30 p.m. at the Cambridge Community Center. 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You can head out, sing a song, play an instrument, or just enjoy the music. All are welcome, and that's what it's all about at the Cambridge Community Music Jam.
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I Knew It, I Knew You, Taylor Swift. We got George Burge on deck, but first it's Nate Holler, Thought About You on today's Best Country, AVR.

0: Undo It, Carrie Underwood, Today's Best Country, AVR, The Wreck Laws before that with Never Drinking Again. And I mentioned earlier that it's Wednesday, and that means it's time to start gearing up for the weekend. And something I absolutely love on the weekends is Saturday Night Classics here on AVR. Goes from 7 until midnight, and we are bringing all the classics in this five-hour show. Some of the greatest country hits from the 70s, 80s, and 90s. We're talking Tanya Tucker, Alabama, Reba, Merle Haggard, Barbara Mandrell, the Oak Ridge Boys, the list goes on and on and on, and they're all here on Saturday Night Classics, a great way to kickstart your Saturday night with AVR.
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0: Kenny Chesney, Carry On, today's Best Country, AVR, Thelma and James before that with Alternative Ending, and one of my favorite things ever started last weekend, continues this weekend, and that is the Hants County Exhibition. I spent my childhood at the Hants County Exhibition, and starting at 9 a.m. on Friday in the main arena, you can enjoy various parts of the Hunter Jumper Horse Show. 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
5: Here's your latest Environment Canada weather forecast. Clear skies tonight down to a low of plus 4 with some patchy frost expected. We are still under a frost advisory tonight. For Thursday, a mainly sunny day expected, a high of 18 degrees, down to a low of 6 tomorrow night. Cloudy and a high of 18 on Friday. Then we start to see periods of rain move in heading into the weekend.
4: AVR.

0: Lainey Wilson, phone, keys, wallet, today's best country, AVR. We're coming up on 5 o'clock, which means we're coming up on the Drive at 5, brought to you by the Canning Village Meat Market. We got Tyler Hubbard, High Valley, and Justin Moore to bring us in to the Drive at 5.
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1: Good afternoon. The RCMP says two people have been charged after a search warrant was executed in the Valley last week in connection to a drug trafficking investigation. The Mounties say its officers executed the warrant at a residence in New Minas in a storage locker in Kentville on Friday. Police allege they seized fentanyl, cocaine, a firearm, and stolen items from the two locations. 41-year-old Michael Wayne Nicholson and 32-year-old Tally Candina Reed are each facing more than two dozen charges. The two appeared in court in Kentville on Friday. Nicholson remains in custody while Reed was released with a court date set for October. The RCMP says officers are working to catalog the stolen items and efforts are underway to find the owners. The Correctional Service of Canada says it's investigating a $1 million seizure at a medium security facility in Nova Scotia. CSC says packages were seized at the Spring Hill Institution on Monday, including methamphetamine, shatter, cannabis, hashish, tobacco, and cell phones. It says the total estimated value is $1.16 million. It's now investigating and says police have been notified. CSC says the incident came as the result of the vigilance of staff members, adding it is heightening security measures trying to prevent contraband from entering its institutions. A new 144-bed long-term care home in South Berwick could be ready by March. Grandview Manor CEO Andrew Holland says the $130 million project is nearing completion more than 2.5 years after construction began. The new facility will replace the existing 142-bed home, which opened in 1970. Holland tells the Annapolis Valley Register every resident will have a private room and bathroom, along with more outdoor and communal spaces. The building also has new equipment and an advanced HVAC system designed to help with infection prevention. Holland says the project remains on budget at around $130 million, despite inflation pushing costs well above the original $69 million estimate. He says residents could move in by March, but staff preparation could delay that move by a number of weeks. Souls Harbor Rescue Mission has opened a new facility in Yarmouth. They say they're offering opportunities for people to gain work experience and hospitality skills. The organization opened Souls Harbor South on Main Street on Tuesday. Yarmouth-born entrepreneur Mandy Renahan donated the 6-unit property to support the mission's work, helping people facing homelessness and addictions. Souls Harbor says the facility will help people build skills and experience. Renahan says the donation also offers visitors a way to support the charity by booking a stay at the property. A rafting company was on trial yesterday on a charge of disturbing a marine mammal without authorization under the Fisheries Act, coming within 100 meters of a humpback whale. That whale was later found stranded on a sandbar in the Shubenacadie River, but was freed. Later it was found dead near Stewiacke. Shubie River Wranglers owner Emmett Bloyce testified that on July 1st of 2024, he and his staff were in 6 boats following their normal procedures when they spotted the whale, and he waved at his crews to back away, according to CBC. He estimated the boats were about 15 meters from the humpback, but then the whale swam under one of the boats and he got video of it. Alexander McKillop, who represented Bloyce, said no one told his client about the whale. The DFO should have informed the public about the humpback in the area. McKillop said Bloyce tried his best in the situation and it was an unfortunate series of events. The prosecutor told the court these charges are not related to the whale's death. A verdict is expected in late November. If found guilty, Bloyce could face a fine of up to $100,000. Canada's population is continuing to see slower growth. New data from Stats Canada showing the country's population reached nearly 41.8 million people as of July 1st of this year, a year-over-year increase of about 189,000. That growth rate of roughly 0.5% is the slowest annual growth rate since 1915-16. The slowdown is largely due to immigration, with a drop of more than 154,000 non-permanent residents, along with a sharp decline in the number of new permanent residents. Nova Scotia's population grew by just under 8,300 people, pushing the province's population to 1,103,419. In sports, the Blue Jays have a doubleheader against the Orioles after getting rained out last night. The Red Sox host the Guardians and the Yankees play the Rays. Now you're up to date. I'm Mark Hodgins.
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1: Here's your latest Environment Canada weather forecast. Clear skies tonight, down to a low of plus 4 with some patchy frost expected. We are still under a frost advisory tonight. For Thursday, a mainly sunny day expected, a high of 18 degrees, down to a low of 6 tomorrow night. Cloudy and a high of 18 on Friday. Then we start to see periods of rain move in heading into the weekend.
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0: Ella Langley, Morgan Wallen, I Can't Love You Anymore. Here's Shania Twain, Man, I Feel Like a Woman on AVR.
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1: Big and rich, save a horse, ride a cowboy. Man, oh man, that takes me back to those nights at Legends. Remember those? Good times. I was a much younger man back then. It's today's Best Country AVR. 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And at 11 a.m., there's a Happy Times bubble show happening at the O'Brien Building. 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Seriously, kids and adults alike are blown away by this as they chase, touch, and even stand inside bubbles. 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

0: Bailey Zimmerman Chevy Silverado, today's best country AVR. 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I grew up in Hantsport. It truly is my old stomping ground. Ah, such wonderful memories. 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So check it out and don't miss out on all the fun.
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7: Here's your latest Environment Canada weather forecast. Clear skies tonight down to a low of +4 with some patchy frost expected. We are still under a frost advisory tonight. For Thursday, a mainly sunny day expected, a high of 18 degrees down to a low of 6 tomorrow night. Cloudy and a high of 18 on Friday. Then we start to see periods of rain move in heading into the weekend.
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0: Luke Bryan, Country, and She Knows It. Tenille Townes before that with Girl Who Didn't Care, and the band Perry in the mix with Better Dig 2. My name is Shano. Thank you so much for spending your drive home with me. I appreciate you. And thank you so much to the Canning Village Meat Market for sponsoring the last hour of tunes, especially the top of the hour, where we play the best driving tunes to get you home. If you're like me, you love yourself a yard sale, and there is one happening at the Kingston Lion Club this Saturday, 8 a.m. until 1 p.m. You can head out there, check it out, absolutely free to check it out. You're probably going to find some very cool things at the Kingston Lions Club's yard sale.
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Die a Happy Man, Thomas Rhett. We had Brothers Osborne before that with It Ain't My Fault to kick off our final hour together. 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

0: Dallas Smith, if it gets you where you want to go, today's best country, AVR. 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
12: Here's your latest Environment Canada weather forecast. Clear skies tonight down to a low of plus 4 with some patchy frost expected. We are still under a frost advisory tonight. For Thursday, a mainly sunny day expected, a high of 18 degrees, down to a low of 6 tomorrow night. Cloudy and a high of 18 on Friday. Then we start to see periods of rain move in heading into the weekend.
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0: Rock My World, Brooks and Dunn, the final tune I'm playing for you before I hit the road. Thank you so much for keeping me company all afternoon and into the evening. I appreciate you, and I'll be back with you again tomorrow. We'll have ourselves some more fun. And until tomorrow, do me a solid. You keep being you. It's the best person you can be.
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3: Here's your latest Environment Canada weather forecast. Clear skies tonight down to a low of +4 with some patchy frost expected. We are still under a frost advisory tonight. For Thursday, a mainly sunny day expected, a high of 18 degrees down to a low of 6 tomorrow night. Cloudy and a high of 18 on Friday. Then we start to see periods of rain move in heading into the weekend.
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